bad things. It's a lot of bad things that they wish and they wish and they wish and they wish and they wish and on me. Yeah. Ay, ay. She say, do you love me? I tell her only partly. I only

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0: Because I look good.
1: You
0: smell good. I feel good.
1: And you sing good.
0: And make love good.
1: Oh.

0: 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I feel good.
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A way to go back and relive the pivotal moment in the primal drama. And just your final decision, precision engineering in another dimension. Deliriously happy, a new source of energy that doesn't cost the earth, erotic rebirth. Knew it in my bones, the moment I first clapped eyes on you, though it took me a lifetime